Never wanna jump like this, but I think I wanna dump my chips, cause I cannot go back. I just said faith like this, give you everything and you can skate like this, but I think I gotta take that risk, cause I cannot go back. And I'm level

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fly to the top, I've been out of shape, taking out the box, I'm an astronaut. I blasted off the planet, rock to cause catastrophe, and it matters more because I had it. Now I had, I thought about wreaking havoc on an opposition, kind of shocking, they want a static with precision, I'm automatic, quarterback, I ain't talking second, pack it up on.